the skyline, a dust storm was brewing, interpreting wind as he danced in the light. He called to his camels with firm, steady urging to brace for the fury

Hi everyone, this is Dean Perrott and you're listening to Gene Darnell's Country Is My Way on Triple H Horsham 96.5. And Gene is about to play my latest single, which is a duet with Jeff Brown, titled Home Again.

dog will come to the light, 'cause you can't tell a farmer from a lover. You can't judge a book just a looking at the cover.

Charlie Wood and the New Memphis Underground with Come On If You're Coming. Rory Block, Maria Mulder and Eric Bibb prior to that with Good Stuff, and Eric Bibb with A Good Woman from the album Booker's Guitar. And we started out the bracket with Lloyd Spiegel with One More Heartache from his Cut and Run album. Up next, another Canadian artist. This one's called Charlie Accord. He was in Horsham just a few months back at the Horsham Town Hall, and very impressed with Charlie Accord I was. So much so, I bought some of his music, and this is from an album that I bought called San Pellegrino, and the track's called Towards the Sky.

And there's Neil Sedaka there on Tuesday Tunes and Laughter in the Rain. And from Scott Fitzgerald and Yvonne Keeley, they had for us If I Had Words. And then from Billy Joel, a similar title called If I Only Had the Words. 2:30 with Barry on Tuesday Tunes. Now, last week we introduced a new theme for the program, which I picked out a particular singer and called it So-and-So and Friends. Well, today's performer is Neil Diamond, I should say. It's going to be Neil Diamond and Friends. So I've chosen three tracks for Neil. And the first one is from Neil, Sweet Caroline.

0: Yes, it's short and sharp, that one. And everyone of my vintage will, of course, recognise that as the theme tune from Bonanza. Yes, we had Ben, Adam, Hoss and Little Joe Cartwright. And who remembers the cook, the very loyal cook on Bonanza? 2 seconds of think music. Okay, time's up. Hop, sing. Hop, sing. Yes, he was a funny character on the show. And the show actually ran from 1959 all the way through to 1973. A total of 431 episodes. And I think I probably saw the bulk of those episodes. Yes, it was a great show back in the day. Bonanza.
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Pete. The flamingos, I only have eyes for you. Okay, folks, you all know this one, so make sure you sing along.

side. We'll just glide, starry-eyed, once I get you out.

a struggling little music company had its first big hit, it would soon change its name from Satellite to Stax Records. And Rufus Thomas soon worked his last shift.

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0: Thank you.
1: Right now, to say the least, we have a very, very special guest, Angela Davis. Angela, it is such an honor to be with you tonight.
2: Well, congratulations, Amy, Nermeen, and Juan, on the occasion of the 30th, can you believe it? 30th anniversary of Democracy Now! Without Democracy Now!, I do not know where we would be today. You know, I can remember when we felt unseen and unacknowledged, when we had no legitimate place or space in the established media. And so before I say anything else, I just really want to say thank you on behalf of all of the progressive and radical movements in this country and the world.
1: Start where you grew up. Start in Birmingham, Alabama, and what it meant to grow up in Dynamite Hill, and then take us on a short trajectory of your remarkable life.
2: Really? Well, you know, that was over 80 years ago. Okay, Amy, I was born

May we find each other at first light. Let it shine between us with God's grace. Yes.

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